0: couple of weeks. I love it. It's been on the side of our SeaLink ferries. There are big stickers everywhere throughout the city. Of course, it's the big lead-up for our Socceroos to take on Brazil, and it's all about the street party. And what's great is that you can come to the street party absolutely free, right? Even if you're not going to the game, if you didn't get tickets. Sneaky sound system hit the main stage at 6 o'clock. The big fan stampede with the Townsville Drum Collective is also happening, Flinders Street into Queensland Country Bank Stadium. It is going to be party time from 3 o'clock. It officially kicks off this Friday. The Carnival Kids Parade, there is so much happening, and I just love it. The excitement, the build-up within the city has been awesome. After 11 o'clock, Sly with us. And Disturbed. If you are looking at coming into the city for the big free street party, I'm going to check Friday's weather for you in minutes. And then in half an hour, Power 100's Jag the Joker. Joker's still living on the board with your $500. We'll play soon. Power 100 News is next.
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0: Advertise. Bob J. Timas, they'll look after you. I'm Brad, back in 30 minutes on Power 100.
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2: Hello, I'm Fee Papel. NAB customers are having trouble with their phone and internet banking this afternoon. The bank announcing an outage is affecting their internet and mobile app. They've apologised, saying they're working to fix the problem as soon as possible. Parenting advocate Georgie Dent is calling for extended parental leave, saying it needs to be 52 weeks of replacement wages. She says the cost of raising a family has increased by 134% over the past two decades, well under the increase to the household income.
3: As a nation, we need to build the systems that match parents' lives.
2: A man's been arrested in Melbourne after allegedly pledging allegiance to ISIS. AFP Commander Paula Hudson says the 65-year-old allegedly sent 10,000 files containing extremist content.
4: The material glorified acts of violence and terrorism, spreading hateful ideology that is designed to radicalise others.
2: The foreign minister is concerned nuclear testing could become the norm. She's criticised Russia for pulling back from a 30-year-old treaty which bans all military and civilian tests. Penny Wong says Australia opposes the move and is calling on Moscow to reverse its decision, saying any nuclear explosion could have dire consequences.

0: Thanks to Jawa Off-Road Campers, because there is a difference. 337 Wilcox Street.
1: Wait a minute, Doc. Are you telling me that you built a time machine?
2: Remember this?
0: Throwback Thursday with Wildy. Power 100.